0: What must I say? What we that do?
1: Girls in my crib, Snapchat to

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1: Wapo, what up? Hey, that's some fans know him. Where the shutter movement is right now? Big boy.
2: Boy, I know this thing.
1: Nobody
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1: One two, one two.
2: If you know like me, Jah, let me know.
1: Wapo, what up?
2: I know like

0: 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Okay, joint.
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2: And yum and sa adriani.
3: I didn't change I am born
1: Adam's Kitchen Bar and Lounge. Air operating Monday to Sunday. 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Air what tunnel

0: 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And info show.
1: DJ Castiva. I'm Pastor Oko Fonasawa. Almost here, I'm with you. Almost on TSC. Still high tension. Still teacher Kwame. Don't be blue. OBC, one down. I say, myself, yes, so I.
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0: present a club any alumo that a boot any kiki me any alumo and that the cost of two Morocco cast
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2: 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DJ Castiva. Master Media Kabimani. Somebody for our own Kabimani. And we are at Guinness Cloud House now. The air boys throw your coin. The air, your coin, and you'll be in the same. And what do you? When fans send you some money, I did them in one son. No one. Na call you back where I can, Bernard. 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You know my dinner. It's your name, Kakakakel. But no, yeah, no, Akosa. Oh, yeah, no, Akosa. And the honors will say, yeah, your upstairs and tea, your downstairs, no. Ed, they say, in your bedding, a bit sunny steps, no. It's the end, you see, I am the same one. 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She'll be no one.

0: DJ Castiva. Master Media Kabimani, Samedi Flower Kabimani, and my Guinness Cloud House now. The air boys throw your coin. Tiadi Akoy and you'll be in, we say, the whole day. You're in France and you're in the media, I did be no one sending on him. Now call you about Koya Kayan, Bernard, the Bernard. You're no more than that. It's your new Kakaka, but oh, yeah, I know Akosa. Oh, yeah, I know Akosa. And the honors will say, yeah, your upstairs and tea. Yeah, downstairs, no. Ed, they say, in your bedding. It is sunny steps, no. It's the end, you see, guy, you must see, no, catch, yeah, you say. She may know one abo, Bassa. The new case is busy castiva. The new one, and the poly has some reason to be far. Busy castiva, PJ, I'm sure.
1: Boy, let's just say, when it's me and Sanna from which you said, staircase, no, it's actually. The new one, you know, but you know, me and Pisco, you know, me, Lubina, young horse, and why, me and Tonya Maca crack. 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

0: But I like you like those. 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
0: 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O cash town crew from near the idea. Jidin pa. 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As soon as you go catch him, I say, it's one here. 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Who beat me to have it? It was a boy's normal commander to me, no monkasa. And I'm not sure the catcher. Qua Santimicha, baby, I will be a shaggy shaggy yo, DJ Shaggy, Ashton, Micha, baby, I will be a. I'm not sure what I say.

0: better never first time on the road. So, when one day I had a family cook, I could you fool cool. So, I read this picture, I got him and I will go register. Within the Mr. Ernest, Honorable Julius campaign team manager, and I'm a Washington territory. I'm a church NDC for you know, and the NDC delegate, you know, so Honorable Julius Deborah, Oba as president. But I want to say, it's your life!
1: If you knew you was a politician, I could if you be a doctor, so. Politician. Politician. And Rao Prapa 0246807545. Register. And Radia and a tool. Hey. And a two. And Rao. And Rao P2. Oof. Oba on to my mouth. Hey.
2: And
1: Rao. I'm saying. And Rao be busing. Also be out. Abua Usu. What will be that?
2: My will be
1: that. Sir, Obusu.
2: Octopus.
1: Do Abua. I love you, baby. Open. Hey, I love you. I love you.
2: Medi Obasu.
1: Oba. Obusu. Hey, boys, boys, you're near my mouth. Daddy, I
3: don't be a happy Sunday, why you feel Castiva and I'll say like being Castiva. The good Sunday, the anomaly, I say the Castiva, Sunday, be a man, if you say slow, Castiva and I'll say like being Castiva, you see the idea to move on, I could you phone away, more president to Castiva, Michessa, Machessa, could you phone the one or your more president? Castiva Skygo, the mayor recording if it's a phone. Oh, Castiva, what's the rule? Castiva, you manage your ball.
1: Sky God, tafu fu nina Marcel. 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Oka so be mano be 100,000 sisi e on satra ebe ano. We are seeing it there. Nya odwa eja. Wo so da nya de. Fufu eda, wo called the Octopus Garden and course to see Asanka experience. E bo ten na nkwan bi aben. O KNUST ideas. 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Unko be down to me, Asanka experience powered by the big Y.
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1: kicking.
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2: Baby, say kick your ass all day. 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We all program. 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I have a question in school. 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Ah, kick him no catch my ass. Yes, I did. 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
1: Hey, I see.
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0: Siva, William Strow, Pesha Nebano, Zaku Fono, Stony Dumun Tia Sama Mumudio. If you are male, Kushini Baka, see it, and I say, if you are male, you too. I can't spite, I see you. On no fact, could you phone one friend? Could you phone in CP? A Kiamon Sprite. Trinity, what's the hell? My name is on the other side. Is that could you phone it there? Castiva, baby.
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Kazi. My name is Boga Bina, I'm in this case, I'm Craig and Che Jack, DJ Castiva, Doreen, and my sister, birthday Doreen, or to create Vichiano, and then I'm going to say, guys, Jack, you do a professional DJ, Doctor, and more.

0: and happy friend of the people for four as uncle's will. Castiga Efa, Castiga Efa, Sassam Rani is the best. Castiga, okay, we are coming in the way. I've got to tell you the last one. You know, 5 months, ah, Castiga, come and say, we're coming, Master Man, what is it? Ah, Castiga, Universal, it is more. I was here. Oh, I'm now, why are you here? Castiga, so.
1: Boy, so I said, catch yourself fat. 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Nadia, we were coming to see an ass open, maybe a different four. But the brass and care spray Sunday. Kiba, who was said that you scabby away at two hour. Oba, do be different. A taffa, open girl be. Me say, Kebby also be a video dancer. Open mommy be, open sister be. 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Hey, what's up? What they gone? Long. L O N G. Long. Fana kwa asanke espere kache nse ude o texte na kache nse uishi ani yon kudi fufu yon kudi fufu ni nam ema asu penam ema penamu ema minu yasha atadi isi isu de watonam nari ni nama ono so hey ontonam mare ni kwa u ontonam mare atadi ontonam mare kwa Oberry nam no. And your berry. Tadie. Asanka experience powered by the big wife. 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Catching soon share Asanka experience. 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We fire come as a man na mo boofu.

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Yeah, man, mix, the best mixtape in the whole world, the 102.5. Keep listening, Libya Fatwa FM. We here mix, we here so be cool, baby. We are personal Spotify, personal YFM, yes, sir. So, baby, I'm a castle YFM, yeah, any radio station, a castle, a beggy jiska, I'm a man for Tria, Umbitria, Etsy. You see, I'm a baby, Tria. Now fans, yeah, because fans, let me support here. People got love for YFM and we love you back. We really, really, really love you back. I call you for you now, I'm shooting here. Until I show about Kwama Munu. Kill us in quantity, show you. Kill us. Boy, kill us in tissue, you know. Killer Mali. Shouts to portfolio, portfolio, and killer Bako, killer Bako, killer Bako. Boy, we're a killer. We're a killer. Killer's tissue, no.

0: about one fan could you fool? Itchy, I never could see long in the castle or in a see me in a yeah, be what didn't today? What didn't today? What's it, Debbie? Fan called the octopus. Can you see the idea? I said, Sunk experience powered by the big Y 102.5. This will be down to me, Kebida. Quite a question, quite. Yeah, mix in your money, mix in your money, and also mix in quite. Do be the BI, the Gua Sankem, a Sankem experience. Sankem experience slogan here, day. I'm quite nation. Ocean quite near the near bone. We can't do a morning call, a more cosso, but a morning quite a cosso. Ebi a wo yo bi a wo ye uchi fufu o ati ase ba tu chi fufu say like uchi fufu we nya santini kwa say fufu atra santiu fufu international like we Ghana ni unifu like unifufu but 1 minute silence for mo unifufu
1: kasiba
0: 1 minute silence hey we are there. Now, only for so many scar then Abidi. Only for four, only scar then I do Abidi. And I'd better on what you any. Hey, now, more money for four, no mutabi. Utabi, only for. Hey, portfolios who need for food. And why did you, sir?
1: But
0: what's
1: your
0: name?
1: Is
0: Foodie.
1: Let me
0: say,
1: I didn't
0: check. Not even
1: Foodie.
0: It's another one. I'll be catching Foodie. Eh, the pa. We'll be first, now I'm live. Yeah, now I'm a guy. When you Foodie, and I'm on your fan. On your fan. NYDJ. Can I wear for more? NYDG, Unifufu. Optimist, I have a disufufu radio. It's like, yo, my guy. Hey, Unifufu miserable life. Yeah, cause I'm the behurie. Boy, Unifufu saying. Unifufu da, and then Brian share our Sankey experience. Me, I'm a two fufu, I'm one car. Portfolio, brother, I'm a found Kudifufu for the first time. Now portfolio, you know, I'm a like, and then that's me. Dodgy, yeah, unifufu. And I'll go on more, go on to Diana, Omea, Omea, Omea, Omea. Me, man, if you are Miss Mayare, be an idea. A Sankey experience, just to let you know, the octopus, I want another branch, Okumasi City Mall. I want Munya and Quinibi, Matope Bankuni Tilapia, Ope and PC, Ope, like, yo, a more dear. You'd be good table, so I'm on. Okumasi City Mall. Oko the octopus I did as a branch na no no the obe to be I dey go asanke mama I dey go ayo mama kama pa o say two different concepts as a ninyi na so yeah nice okwa ha fa ba bi abeku bi fa more than I no sports bar so what I say it born say ekoso match no ekoso opa na mpacho o hwe carter ni Switzerland match ni bi cha. It's you know the last hour entertainment you know the man free you know oh baby.
1: And
0: okay, be wrong who David took the picture so boy. Oh baby. Oh I should.

Rice and Fair Ladies, two of the best meals. A morning, Marco. Marco Cordia, Umpeso, Brabo, Umpeso, be Sivu, Umpeso, Baku, and Ua Brabuma. A Marco Cor is Sue and Sue. A Marco comes our dempo. Ubisina is in a Missy Wedding. Kofi and for what day, Mama, was in a hoarding, or Funko Pedia, a onion or Funko Dana.

fresh garbage near Pencil Fair Junction. I could be funny there. Yeah, that's why it's YFM. Escobar, how if it any wa premiso? Wako BK Papa no payaba. Wabe bad demo on the cab, wabiemu kuha, wani alimu.

0: flavi and yes I have the law for late years for system and control and I made you ask for any bridge or more challenge the rest of birthday and also watch out the rest of one idea my board is what brought me by another main family of late years so a more deductive I call you for sure what's the standard fire that say around the mountain best presenter station in more desi one man pass and put it by
1: and quite idea who wait here so and quite idea wait here so brem jollof about jollof from senior badu jollof
2: many
1: for fire jollof anna jollof say there was smell be minim say na mu ashe o say na o say smoky smell be
2: more
1: than jollof from company me jollof from kwa Octopus Jollof the Obua. Eh, but try. Ope, Ope will be here now. Obi fa Jollof on river. Share. Guys need to be the Jollof. Share. Shouts to Mercedes White. Who if you are seeing a Kumasi engine, Unimoba, or no sunim Jollof here. If he Jollof, on one she fear Jollof, a friend Mercedes White. Gerege Queen, Gerege Fuina, President. Hey, it's Kebo Bian Fabi and Bian any other. But to be a girl, Bian said, I said, Utalo, and Rabbi Divida.
2: No,
1: she
2: be a
1: no so home. Two no conquered the job of the Jollof and Abba. 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I check. Namu, we are sinner. 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
1: Professional DJ, we international. 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
1: 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Shouts to Fosti. 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Shouts to all the girls. Girls, I'm with you. Could you four girls? I'm with you. Show me. 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Munti and the man you're

I'm going to go to the house. I'm going to go to the house. I'm going to go to the house. I'm going to go to the house. I'm going to go to the house. I'm going to go to the house. I'm going to go to the house. I'm going to go to the house. I'm going to go to the house. I'm going to go to the house. I'm going to go to the house. I'm going to go to the house. I'm going to go to the house. I'm going to go to the house. I'm going to go to the house. I'm going to go to the house. I'm going to go to the house. I'm going to go to the house. I'm going to go to the house. I'm going to go to the house. I'm going to go to the house. I'm going to go to the house. I'm going to go to the house. I'm going to go to the house. I'm going to go to the house. I'm going to go to the house. I'm going to go to the house. I'm going to go to the house. I'm going to go to the house. I'm going to go to the house. I'm going to go to the house. I'm going to go to the house. I'm going to go to the house. I'm going to go to the house. I'm going to go to the house. I'm going to go to the house. I'm going to go to the house. I'm going to go to the

Saturday, Sundays, a weekend. I'm not forcing himself octopus. Let me say, I can't spare a weekend. I'm kind of full. For the course of Mondays, Monday, Tuesday, Wednesday, Thursday, Fridays, it be a course. But green, green, near weekend. Yeah, you're ready. You are warming up, gearing up for our Sanka experience hosted by Mr. Berry and DJ K Busy. K Bizzle, Bizzle, bow to greatness. Bow wow, wow, wow. Bow wow. Hey, boy, what do you do? I'm the fans. Hey, DB, DB, DB. See, I ain't a dad.

0: I am for cinema, I do not crack a bit of
1: a castle.
0: Of the capital.
1: It's your life every day, ready at our 24/7.
0: Getting another castle, catching a minute.
1: Mr. Nyomono, I have here.
0: I go if one line, no see your line.
1: No see your
0: line. That's how you are catching.
1: That via.
2: Shouts to Fosti, Fosti, Miss Me Philippa. That's your career, Fosti. You mean, Rana?
3: Yeah,
2: Fosti, I'm very sure. I'm very sure. Now, wait to me. Minike bow. Hey. What be dear, dear Nina? Father and son. That's to Fosti. Fosti, the girls now would feel in and she feel him what? And the girls, hey, that's an girls in my you. Mentias you.
0: Castiva, I am for cinema, the love rock, a bit
1: of a
0: catch us off the capital.
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0: Getting another Castiva, catching a minute.
1: Mr. Nyomono, I have here.
0: I go if one line, no see your line.
1: No see your
0: line. That's how you are catching.
1: That via.
0: Over the
1: via.
0: No, no, no, no, Castiva, one of the other. I'm not pretending.
1: That's half I said.
0: I'm not sure if you're a person.
2: Fosti.

birthday dedication going out to my guy. Me and my guy Bakope. If you are listening to the show and you are celebrating your birthday, or if you have somebody celebrating his or her birthday, just let us know. Me paddy pa bakwedi. Hey, Edio Central University, eh? Lecture on him. Fan guy, pa. Nice guy. Me kapu pa. Happy birthday to you, Eddie. For myself and the whole team, homegrown team, the YFM team, I'll say happy birthday. I wish you lush pastures. So, and Eddie, show the octopus, ni kudi fufu. What I say? Eddie, yeah, and I'll be tracking him. Boy, it's not the end. Tracking him, yeah, trafufu. Birthday, trafufu. Eddie, you show the octopus, you could travel foam.

0: Chemo Charlie, he hold me down and I'll forever be grateful. You know, say since you showed me to soccer bet, I did see great, talking of good cash out, fast payout, high odds, and total odds accumulation. Bro, it did go on for this side. Charlie, that be high for day. I be you know that. Bro, soccer bet they do the most. Then my interface they catch me. 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
1: Soccer Bet has all you need as a punter. 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This advertisement has been vetted and approved by the Gaming Commission of Ghana. Bet responsibly. 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Gaming can be addictive.

0: if they give you them.
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0: you any day I wear G online. I do any book room. Sorry? DJ Nobwa, Mimi D. Fufuni Bunny Bumbi D. Boss Bia Castilla. J. The singing in a Yuma. Sorry? Fufuni Bunny Bumbi. My target. And I'm not in the Warsaw. Weekday or office in my quadruma. I'm afraid I'm a boss. But you're eating on my ear, Bianibi. We shed down, you'll be an open for four new blue and Pedia. You won't call me back a cow, Jay Castiva, Jay. I'm afraid. Ah, my name is Sir. But I'm shed up a wine, be passing by no tribute. You give for four new Castiva, Jay. No, it's not so. We tell ye, and then you know, I am say, I draw, we had your period, you feel me, dear. Tell me, Castiva,
1: J. Nobody cried into me a boob in our way. Draw a guy. Guess, no, Mr. Guess, no, my dear, the animal boys. Oh, my dear, the animal boys, the beer. My young one more. We won't even say any pan, one more pan in the favorite. If I told you, I'm one more and frame it. Mr. Oh, yeah, one more and frame it. You see, dear, me buono, I'm waiting. Oh, is it a mebo cosro? Hey, say there, Castiva. Hey, what you Castiva there, boy? And you want more? And one more doing to me, Fenya. Boy, didn't see testimony in the back.
0: Castiva, good morning. Oh, it's you. And then I wear G online. I do in the book room. Charlie? DJ Nobwa, Mimi D. Fufuni Bunny Bumbi D. Boss Bia Castiva. Jay. The singing in a Yuma. Sorry? Fufuni Bunny. My target. And I'm not in the Warsaw. Weekday or office in my quadruma. I'm afraid I'm a boss. But you're eating on my ear, Bianibi. We shed down, you'll be an open for Fufuni Bunny Bunny and Bia. You won't call me back a cow, Jay Castiva, Jay. Now, friend. Ah, my name is Sir. But I'm set up a wine, be passing by no tribute. You give food to him. Castiva.
1: And I could say, my girl, share my testimonies. We back, I could back, Quabba. Diana Ben, also the boob, yeah, Edna, we back, Quabba, dear me, sure say, we'll be sworn the story at them more. Bunabunu, then the jollof may come and mass and me at the jollof abomida. Anna in domi. It's jollof for the
2: Enya. 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

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Now for the former with the wrong price, yeah. And Robert Cassie also cast a creative crew. What if you born your man and the host? Hey, Abu Bois, did you love? 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

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O se ni o yo bibi e friend Twitter. Itu kwa brani e Twitter. Yes. 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

0: B2 Lounge, Kumasi City Mall, Friday, 27th of June, 2026. 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
0: oh let us in
1: Hey, uno no.
0: Ha, what you believe in ya? Me ko pedia bronzes ya. Awo pharmacy, chemical na herbal shop bia beme. Oman from 020-267-5778 and then 0242-133-577. 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Eho na ase e ye in kind.
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4: I'm not for who the benefit of sports directly. A intangible benefit to the nation. And this is school there. We say see I'm not for Kumu school. Yeah. Law requiring hospital. Sports is something that goes away as soon as the event is over. But then people don't know. If you develop sports infrastructure in the country, you reduce the budget on health. Do you know why? I'm not for a enthusiastic no more sports in Kawa. Omuya Pomudin, Omuyare, and the Ankaya Sikana government best say almost a idea. No. It's the UK any other jurisdictions. They have parks all over where elder people and people go and walk. It's not a US coin be an omay lace among for to me to recan in Kawa. When they do that, they reduce budget on health. Two. I'm not for him say sports in the Sikapa back country mo foreign direct investments because a me with Ruka Bruce me a boxer I'm gonna me yes car me be a juma or ha me the says can a bank and economy no more maybe I'm not for being a juma or my business industry and I say my company might be no two a lot of sportsmen see hotel also you're gonna find a head mouth they're contributing to the hospitality industry Yagola won't cry Yagola will come and say only energy the power only a juma only yes they're contributing to so assuming all these are players outside and investing into the economy. Their investment portfolio no be bigger than what either other people.
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5: In himself, the stone of David, David, Edekum Goliath, no?
6: Yes.
5: Yebeji Efiha, Ediako Black Stars Camp. I'm a Black Stars, Ebe Konka, all I can see are Omo Yina.
6: Amen. We strongly believe that the strength that David used to overcome and kill David shall be given unto us, that we will go and face all these greater things and also win over them and come back with glory.
5: Thank you, Papa. Yeah, that was it. Yeah, thank you.

0: Yeah, he's that's how I welcome you once again to another edition. In fact, the date is 14 June 2026. Welcome once again on Y1025 FM. My name is Dennis Ivan Opoku. It's time for sports. On Sunday, we call it the Y Sports Review Show. We do this from 6 p.m. ends at 7 p.m. And we have a lot to talk about today on the show. It's a rainy Sunday evening at Ahunjunsha. So I don't know how you are feeling at your end, but I know that by God's grace, you are doing well. If you are a bit under the weather, I pray for speedy recovery for you and also wish you well in everything that you do. On the Y Sports Review Show this evening, our major focus is on the FIFA World Cup matches that have been played, the ones that are going to be played, particularly the Black Stars of Ghana in action against Panama. We'll delve into the action right here on the Big Y, discuss the games that have been played, the ones that we are looking forward to: England, Croatia, Ghana, Panama. And I'll add a bit on NBA and the finals that happened yesterday. That will be brief. I'll just update you on what happened. We do FIFA World Cup and of course the Black Stars of Ghana. There's an issue that popped up this weekend as well. Thomas Tay Party has been in the news. We will talk about that also on the show and what we think on that issue. As we do the discussion, we would like you to bring your thoughts through to us via the number 0246 807 545. Send us a message or a normal text message or via WhatsApp. We will read them live on the airwaves for you. I'm ready to do that. Of course, I'll read your messages and then we will zoom into the action. When the call lines are activated, we will also like to hear your thoughts. So you will call us on that same number. We've got a number in 0246 807 545. That is the line that you'll be calling when the phone lines are activated. We'll be waiting for that.
1: Why Sports?
0: Now, the World Cup started on Thursday. We were at the Kumasi City Mall, particularly the Octopus Lounge, on Thursday. On Wednesday, rather, we

So it is what it, we are from Nana Studio. Let me say a good evening to my brother, my friend Fifi Nyamiche Gideon.

0: In fact, senior man bright, Fanuko Druboko, engine is kakra. Engine is ka, ono skabat engine is ka. So there's a lot to talk about on the show this evening on the Y Sports Review Show. Well, let me welcome Ezra, who is already seized the baffle, join us later on the show. Ezra, how was the weekend for you?
1: Boss, it's been good. It's been good so far. Nothing bad. It's been normal.
0: That's great. That's great to hear. The World Cup has started from Thursday through to today, which is Sunday. The match is now ahead. Have you been impressed?
1: I wasn't impressed until last night.
0: The Brazil-Morocco game. I don't know. I have my different opinions on this, and I will talk about it definitely.
1: Oh, but then it actually set the tone for the tournament.
0: Oh, really?
1: Yeah. Because like we had end-to-end reaction. Whatever we wanted to see in the game, we saw it last night. So yeah. I feel like it's the game that sets the tone for the tournament.
0: That's true. In terms of intensity, if you look at the game that we've watched earlier, everyone was waiting for that Brazil-Morocco game.
1: The tackles.
0: Yes.
1: Chances created, goals, like, it was a top-notch game.
0: Exactly, it was a top-notch game. Still live on Y1025 FM, we are doing the Y Sports Review Show. Currently, Germany are leading Curaçao by 4-1.

0: No, na mi beji dance ka Brazil ni Morocco asem na mu obesem e ba ho. So send us a message, let us know where you are listening from. I'll be ready to read your thoughts on the big why. This one says YFM, this is Osmani. Yesterday's match, Brazil and Morocco, feels like the final. What a game. Wow. Hey, Charlie Osmani. Mati, me da say. That says he's listening live from Atonsu, Kuwait. Good evening, my boy. Today is my sister's birthday, Efia Doreen. God bless my sister, and I wish her well in everything that she does. This is from Doctor to Efia Doreen. And your birthday. And hey, your awuda. We are 10 minutes into the hour 6. Send me a message and I'll read your thoughts on the big one before I even get into the stories. This one says, I'm Bashiru, listening to you live from Sokoban Wood Village, Monfire. Sokoban Food, you know, I'm a honey, I'm a joint. The number that you are sending your message through is 0246 807 545, 0246 807 545. I'll read your message and then I'll let you know what is happening in the world of sports as well. Well, let me begin with action from the NBA yesterday. The New York Knicks won their first title after waiting for over 50 years. Bath was it there? Okay. Well, without driving, you never send him. Yeah, train why? With the team, kick at the order. The New York Knicks, after a while, played their first final since 1999. They were able to win the NBA Finals after 5 games. They won 4-1. I told you it's a best of 7, and what this means is that you need to win more than your opponent. So either you're winning 4, who gets to win 4 matches first becomes the champion. That is what it is with this M Finals, and this was how it happened yesterday, where the New York Knicks, led by Jalen Brunson as well as Karl Anthony Towns, Josh Hart, and the other guys, Mikal Bridges, OG Anunoby, make sure that they win against the San Antonio Spurs 94-90 to claim game 5 of the NBA Finals.
1: 5 seconds remaining. Fox to Wemby. Wemby tries a three, puts it up, off the mark. Anunoby the rebound. It's over! It's over! Knick fans, this is not a dream. Your long, long wait has ended. Go ahead and cry. After 53 years, the Knicks are finally NBA champions once again.
0: So after 53 years, the Knicks are NBA champions once again. This is their third title since being an NBA franchise. The last time they played in the final was in 1999. So that tells you that they wanted it. And Jalen Brunson yesterday pulling 42 points in an exciting game at in San Antonio. Well, after the game, Karl Anthony Towns talked about how Jalen Brunson, who won the NBA Finals MVP, and how those who decided to question his quality really inspired him to be who he's been.
2: I seen a man that's grown up and took the challenge of being in the biggest market in the world, being with a team that hasn't made it to the NBA Finals in 27 years, hasn't won in 54 years, and knowing that he could do it. And you know, shout out to everybody who told him he couldn't do it because they gave him fuel for the fire. And for him to welcome both of us here into this organization and trust that we were here for him, you know, it means a lot. It means a lot to have a person like that who's been handed the keys to the city and was willing to have the door open for both of us to join.
0: So Karl Anthony Towns was part of the New York Knicks as they won the title yesterday. Victor Wembanyama, Wemby they call him, suffered a defeat. In fact, he says it's a lesson, it's a big lesson for him coming from yesterday's game.
3: It's extremely, it's painful, you know, it's painful. But I'm not running away from that.

0: sure all these guys you named, they're not satisfied with being eliminated in earlier rounds or not making the playoffs. And I'm not satisfied with not winning. But as I said, this is the biggest lesson of my life. And as a team, there's no better experience than what we just lived.
1: So that's Victor Ma telling us how painful that was and how he's going to use that to impress in the subsequent seasons. That's how we end the stories on the NBA Finals. We are moving into the action. As said, we are focusing on the FIFA World Cup first of all. And we will delve much more into the Black Stars later. Let's do some sports.

0: Ireland. It ended 1-1 in that encounter. Brazil played against Morocco. It ended 1-1. Haiti lost to Scotland by a goal to nil. Pia had a 2-0 victory over Turkey. And then currently, 56 minutes played, we've seen Germany, who are leading Curacao by 4-1. Tonight, there's one more. Netherlands against Japan. And the one that I will really want to watch, Cote d'Ivoire against Ecuador. So these are the games that we are going to be watching from now tonight. And then tomorrow morning, at around 2 a.m., Sweden, Tunisia. And at 4 p.m., Spain against Cape Verde. At 7 p.m., Belgium against Egypt. And then at 10 p.m., Saudi Arabia against Uruguay. So these are the games that have been played. Let me run you through the results once again. Men South Africa ended 2-0 in favor of the host, the Tricolor, Mexico, as they claimed an opening day victory. South Korea had a 2-1 win over Czechia, Canada, and then Bosnia and Herzegovina. It ended 1-1. USA defeated Paraguay by 4-1. Qatar had a 1-1 draw with Switzerland. Brazil all drew 1-1 with Morocco. Haiti had a defeat from Scotland, a 1-0 defeat. And then Australia had a 2-0 win over Turkey. That have been played. So Germany in action, 4-1 4 line as Deutschland are doing everything possible to get an opener, a win in their opening game of the FIFA World Cup Diamond Shaft. So that's it for the results. But let's talk about the games that we've seen. So first one was the Mexicos. Let's focus on the big ones before we deal with the African teams. Later, it forms in the same bracket, because if you say Africa, the big teams, we talk about Brazil, we talk about Morocco. So let me know your thoughts on the games that have been played. For me, Ezra, for me, I think one thing that we have to realize in this FIFA World Cup is that every team now wants to play football.
1: Yes.
0: Every team is interested in having the ball.
1: Yes.
0: And I'm very shocked. For a team like Haiti, I watched, I think, the first half of their game, and they were not sitting back. I watched Qatar, Switzerland, they were not sitting back. So South Korea, Czechia, Mexico, South Africa, USA, Paraguay might have given us the goals. But those games, those 1-1 games, Qatar, Switzerland, Canada, Bosnia, Brazil, Morocco, seems to embody what to expect in this World Cup for me.
1: Ivan, one thing I can say is the game is like evolving it's very pacey now.
0: Yeah.
1: So each team is trying to build from the back, put the ball on the turf, and then play football until it gets to the most important aspect of the tournament. That's probably the round of 16s. Because during those times, you need the results. It's your first game. Your fans are watching from home. They want to enjoy the game. And then for Haiti against Scotland, I feel like they have nothing to lose.
0: Yeah.
1: So

0: Nothing brings people together like good food.
1: Mmm.
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